0: Open Army cricket record, male and female, by scoring for 40% of the season. This time, 107 non-sides against the RAF in the final game, set up a total of 74 battle. In response, the Army pulled out their opponents for just 7-0, 19-point overs, and sealed the title, never looking like losing their grasp on the silverware.
1: 16-year-old Max Dalman scored two excellent goals as Arsenal eased to an EFL Cup victory at Ipswich Town to keep up their 100% record so far this season. Liverpool, Fulham, Brentford and Peterborough also went through. It's an historic night for Sunderland as they host

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1: Babe, don't make a sound.

0: Two senior army officers, Colonel Samantha Shepherd and Major James Hook, have been cleared of failing to deal with allegations made by a teenage soldier who later took her own life. Jaisley Beck was sexually assaulted by a senior colleague 5 months before her death in 2021. Rosie Layden has more.
1: In the case of Colonel Shepherd, it was the prosecution who conceded they didn't have the evidence to convict and she walked free. Assistant Judge Advocate General Edward Legard said